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I'm not gonna tell you how I came undone. Seemed to me you took my

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In that fateful night, I thought to myself, I'll do everything I can, save up every dime, and one day I'll return.

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Mai mult decât fotbal. 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

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It's my turn and I'm taking everything without shaking. Yo, here with the bacon. Happy is how we should be, realizing we are wealthy living here on this earth. Enjoy what it's worth. Anger left behind.

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Not a thought to solve them, just make sure you get it. Show the fellas you with it, being proud you did it. Never will you forget it, there's a way to stop this. Listen to the prophets, everything they said, yo, it should be read. Paul had to tell things that made him well. L-I-G-H-T, shining.

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I find insight, fundamental movement. So when it's black, this insomniac, take an original tack. Keep the beast in my nature under ceaseless attack. I get no sleep. I can't get no sleep.

0: 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Yeah. Oh.
1: Sport Total FM, mai mult decât fotbal.